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But they need our help. 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

0: electrical services. The Saints reached the NFL's promised land in 2009 as Drew Brees led the Saints to their first and only Super Bowl title. An overtime win over Minnesota in the NFC Championship game sent the Saints to Super Bowl 44, where they defeated Indianapolis 31-17. Brees finished second in regular season MVP voting, but would earn MVP honors in the Super Bowl. Stay with 106.7 The Ticket for more on the countdown to camp.
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2: The Tampa Bay Rays now lead by 3.5 games over the Yankees in the AL East. Tampa Bay won at Colorado 13-9, while St. Louis beat the Yankees in New York 13-7, scoring 7 times in the top of the 8th. Alec Burleson with 3 homers, 6 RBIs. Philadelphia sent Washington to a 6th straight loss 6-3. Pittsburgh and the Cubs each with wins. Toronto ended Houston's 6-game winning streak 3-1. Texas has lost 6 in a row. San Francisco beat them 5-1. Arizona took the late game over the Padres 5-1. Before the trade deadline, the Phillies acquired second baseman Luis Arraez from San Francisco. The Guardians traded for all-star pitcher Foster Griffin from the Nationals. And the Padres acquired two pitchers, Casey Mize from Detroit and Robbie Ray from San Francisco.

0: And just like that, we are off and running here on a Tuesday morning. It is Two Pros and a Cup of Joe, Fox Sports Radio. He's LeVar Arrington. That guy's Brady Quinn. I'm Jonas Knox with you here. 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How are we feeling here on this Tuesday morning?
1: Well, all right.
0: Everybody rocking and rolling?
2: Yeah.
0: Fired up?
2: Ready to listen to Aaron Rodgers eviscerate everyone.
1: As he makes it a preseason habit, you know, it wouldn't be the first time.
0: This was victory lap Monday for Aaron Rodgers.
1: He definitely victory lapped it. And good for him.
0: Yes. You know? He had an axe to grind. He had a lot to get off his chest. There was, this felt like years and years of built up. Having to hear narrative after narrative about him being criticized by several in the media. And so he was on the Pat McAfee show yesterday starring AJ Hawk and decided, you know what? We'll just take it away from here.
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And we're getting closer and closer to the college football season, as mentioned. We'll talk about LSU later this hour. We talk about Tulane all week, including with our Tulane Talk segment each Thursday afternoon at 3 p.m. And the college football season is fast approaching. It is almost here. And we are your flagship for the reigning American Conference champions. Catch Tulane Green Wave football beginning Saturday, September 5th on 106.7 The Ticket. You want to be part of it. You want to be there with us. And we want to be there for another great ride with the Green Wave and Will Hall coming up starting September the 5th. Also want to tell you about what's coming up. 88th year of the Greater New Orleans Quarterback Club will commence Tuesday, August 25th. It's going to be another great year for the Greater New Orleans Quarterback Club. The tradition continues. And our first meeting is Tuesday, August 25th. It is at noon. It is at the Cannery at 3803 Toulouse Street in New Orleans. And our first meeting will be a blockbuster. You need to be in that number, folks. You really do. Because we will have, as our speakers, New Orleans Saints and Pelicans owner Gail Benson, Tulane head football coach Will Hall, LSU assistant AD deputy associate athletic director Julie Cromer, also Pro Football Hall of Fame inductee and Southern University head coach Marshall Faulk will be there. And then two prominent high school coaches who opposed each other for a state championship this past year, Carr head coach Bryce Brown and St. Augustine head coach Robert Valdez. They will all be there on Tuesday, August 25th, noon, at the Cannery, 3803 Toulouse Street in New Orleans. You can buy your tickets ahead of time. You can contact the Cannery. 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So if you plan on coming to more than a few, then you should join. Six meetings over the course of 6 months, including our baseball bash in January. So hopefully you'll be part of it. Hopefully you'll check in, and hopefully we'll see you on August 25th, a Tuesday. Should be fun. Going to be a great year again for the Greater New Orleans Quarterback Club. And we look forward to being part of it. We hope that you will be part of it, and you'll hear all about it on our shows here on 106.7 The Ticket on a regular basis. Good to go. Meanwhile, the countdown is on to the prep football season and the return of the 32nd year of Ken Trahan's original prep football report. It's a new season of the original, which begins on Friday night, September the 4th, with the first week of the regular season. And it's right here on 106.7 The Ticket, our flagship station. And it is the show that you want to be part of. There's nothing like it. 6 hours of continuous prep football coverage. And it's all right here on 106.7, The Ticket. As good as it gets. We get things rolling in the 6 o'clock hour with our countdown to the original show with Les East and Jude Young. And they will have it for you live from Francesca's by Katie's at 515 Harrison Avenue in Lakeview. And that's at 6 o'clock, the countdown show each and every week during the regular season, which is at Francesca by Katie's. Our first night, September the 4th, will be St. Augustine Purple Knights night. So Coach Robert Valdez will be in the house. And in addition to that, we invite all St. Augustine supporters to attend and be part of the show. It's great publicity all night long. We want you to be there. And St. Augustine fans, by all means, look forward to having you there.

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Orleans. 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You want information? 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